Trees beautify our environment and give us fresh air. Looking at healthy trees is so refreshing. As the climate changes and as wind blows and rain falls, or when pests and diseases attack, trees will get sick or old or even leave us. There may be a risk of tree collapse, so watch out. To report any problematic tree, members of the public should call 1-823. During and after inclement weather,

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1: What do I have to do? 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

brand new heavies. Reflecting or looking forward to a Saturday night. Well, maybe reflecting on it this time. All right. We are turning to Coco Jones, Lover Girl.

Days it would be lighters, wouldn't it? Waving left to right, right to left. Now it's the smartphones, and even those are being taken away at most concerts now. So you're going to have to go back to just using your hands, joining together as one with Elva. On Radio 3, the turn of Taylor Swift from the Toy Story movie.

She knew it. She knew it. Taylor Swift from Toy Story 5. Here's an interesting combination. Interesting to some. I know Perry will be interested in the fact that Keith Urban's involved in this. Together with Michael McDonald.

0: Yeah, I take it back. That's better than Good Vibrations.
1: Yeah, and much better than Ella Rigby.
0: Comparison. Mate. Right. Yeah. Now we're improvising this little bit.
1: Because you've got something just either weird or wonderful.
0: Well, it was the track a little while ago
1: that
0: made me think of it. So it's tucked away right at the end. Anybody who listens to this program regularly knows at some point
1: yeah.
0: I decided...

0: discovered a band that people knew loads for years. It's called Goldfrapp.
1: Okay.
0: It's basically two people. One person, I don't know, the family thing. One's producing, the other's delivering.
1: Okay.
0: And this is purely editing. This is pure messing around at the desk. And I love it. And it's a throwaway track right at the end of the album. I'll tell you what I'll do. I'll cue it up first.
1: Okay. That'd be a good idea. Yeah.
0: Because that way I can play it.
1: Oh, how nice. Yes.

It could only be Casey and the Sunshine Band. Give it up here on Sunset Sounds. 15 3/4, a minute away from 7. Time to put on our thinking caps. Have a swig of our sundowners. Exactly. Grab your pen and paper. Let's do the general knowledge quiz question. John George Diefenbaker was Prime Minister of which country from 1957 till 1963? Which basketball star is kidnapped by cartoon characters in the 1996 film Space Jam?

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Sad Little Girl here on Sunset Sounds. And well, haha, Scotland. Well, there were certainly no sad little girls around. No, what happened? Well, Scotland, the powerful.

0: 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Arts and culture.
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2: 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You're strong. You're beautiful. You're the greatest of all time.
3: Let me tell you something. In this life, you're either a winner or you're a loser. Y'all want to work in a steel mill like me for the rest of your days?
4: No, sir.
3: Yeah, because I sure as hell don't. Y'all willing to fight for it?
4: Yes, sir.
3: I need to hear you a little louder. Y'all willing to fight for it?
4: Yes, sir.
5: Ready whenever you are, Michael.
6: You know what I'm after?
7: You want to be the biggest star in the world?
8: We need to capitalize on Michael's success. Because the Jackson family is the brand. That's our Coca-Cola. And we need to start selling. So,
9: I'm planning an international tour. This is just the beginning.
10: I need to think.
9: I told you what to think.
10: I love my family. I just want to do my own thing. I have all these ideas in my head. Just got to get them out.
11: And do it, Michael. Not a little boy anymore.
12: People always told me, be careful what you do.
13: Michael, I knew you were different the moment you were born. You have a very special life.
12: Mother always told me, be careful who you serve.
10: I believe music can change the world.
13: Spread love, joy, and peace. That is what I want the world to feel. Magic.
10: I knew how challenging this would be to take on playing Michael Jackson, and it was not easy. Definitely wasn't.
14: Every move matters. Every detail matters. You can't just go through a Michael Jackson move casually.
15: I met with Rich and Tone, who are Michael's choreographers, and we were wondering, can Jafar really do this? Can he really do the most iconic moves the world has seen?
16: Land like this.
10: Yeah, I'm always on the wrong side.
15: And Jafar said, just give me some time.
10: I love challenges, and I wanted to prove to myself, my family, and the filmmakers that I can do this.
17: That control of the weight shift, the smoother it was going to look.
10: I started to rehearse for hours and hours upon hours until one single move was right, dancing until my feet would bleed or them go numb. There's so many times I would wake up sore, be like, should I go rehearse? Should I just take a break and let the body relax? Then the other part of my mind would be like, no, what would Michael do?
16: Let's do it again.
10: Yeah, I missed that.
16: Yeah.
14: Jafar never stopped dancing. He was rehearsing all the way up to the moment we start filming.
10: It's natural. It's a flow. All together. I remember looking in the mirror right before going on stage. I had the full hair, makeup, and wardrobe, and I had a couple moments to myself just saying, like, wow, I'm really here. There's no going back. It's time to go out there and put on the best show ever.

0: 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Magic.
1: That was 29 years old Jafar Jackson, who is Jermaine Jackson's son, who is indeed playing Michael Jackson in the legendary film now, Michael. And you know what? Jafar actually met and spent time with his uncle Michael Jackson numerous times when he was growing up. And is there any bigger shoe in the world to fill? I really don't think so. But I think he really rose up to the challenge and he did a phenomenal job. More about the movie Michael throughout these 2 weeks. And right now, this is One of You Starting Something to Close.

Different yet familiar. This is After Hours with Michael Lance. It is Tuesday. It is wet here in Hong Kong. Extra wet. So why not play a bunch of songs that we like to sing in the shower? That's right, those shower tunes. Once you get in the shower, the rest of the world doesn't exist. Singing at the top of your lungs to your heart's content. You could have been anywhere else doing anything else. I appreciate you hanging out with me this evening. Sit back and relax, get up and dance, grab an aperitif or two and some sustenance, and let's get serious right here on Radio 3. It's After Hours with Michael Lance.

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Big Mountain. Frampton's Baby, I Love Your Way. Now the ultimate scream at the top of your lungs song, here's Tom Petty, Free Fallin'.

Michael Bolton, legend. How am I supposed to live without you? We're just over halfway through the hour, about ready to turn things over to night music. Speaking of legends, here's Celine.

Leona Lewis, Bleeding Love, Girl Can Sing. Let's get Cheryl in here. All I Want to Do.

0: 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It has been suggested.
1: All through the night, with the sound of haunt.